together, not like one, two, switch off, like one, like together as in our voices together, okay?

is this. According to the American College Dictionary, the word ghetto is defined as any quarter inhabited chiefly by Jews. Let's look a little further here. In the Webster's Dictionary, a ghetto is described as a section of a city in which members of a national or racial group live or are restricted. Yeah, that sounds like around here. Calliope.

0: Africa, watching our rich nation destroy this world. I'm confident one day the dreams come true. When I see negativity win, I became very sad. Who says that the new rule is truth, while giving so much money to help themselves? They let people dying in Somalia. It's a big shame. It's a blessing for me today to be with people who resist. Even culturally, they all know the power of Africa, but no one let us have a prime time. Seems like we don't deserve to be in the right place in this world.
1: It's the blessing.
0: I'm not for any division, so don't look at me through your fear.
1: It's the blessing.
0: Like James Brown say, say it loud, I'm still black and proud. Yes, my bro, it's a blessing to share this moment with you. Black, white, red, yellow, same mother, same rule.

Ladies and gents, crystal-carrying pixie peasants and warriors, elders, ancestors, sons and daughters, lion-hearted kings and everything in between, take a seat.

Hi Dan, I just wrote this thing. 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So, when I smoke, I remember my mother smoking. There can't be healing until it's all broken. Break me. The windows are open, the beast has awoken. 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When I smoke, I remember my mother smoking. 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Break me. The windows are open, the beast has awoken. Break me. Remind me of devotion. Find me apart from the world in an ocean that dances and curls. Its foul tides around focus. And aren't these the words that I hope for? Me in the notepad like all is right with the world. What's the world for? Give me a space to be void. Give me the memories back I destroyed. That girl from the past that laid the foundation stones. Let her come take me home now, I need her. When I smoke, I remember my mother smoking. There can't be healing until it's all broken. Break me, the beast has awoken. Break me, remind me of my devotion. Find me involved in the world. All these fast talkers are trying to take hold of the world. Thoughtless remarks and bold suppositions. I'm sick of their mission. Stop solving the world and start listening. The world in the palms of your children. No progeny needed for needless misogyny needling. My gentle demeanor. I'm neither your wife nor your sister. I'm deeper, I'm here. I'm a spear, I'm a shield. I'm the light in the field. I'm the vast promise revealed to be falsehood. The whole nation attacked by a notion that all we were built for is no good. Devotion, when nothing's secure, is devotion worth more? I'm the boat on the shore, I'm the notepad that nobody noticed before. I'm the back of your neck in the moment the whole world attacks. You want facts, I want things I can't have. Like I wanna go back, take the child who destroyed every inch of herself to be one of the boys. Give her bits of myself, give her strength, give her poise. My mother within me making nothing but noise. When I smoke, I remember my mother smoking. There can't be healing until it's all broken. Break me, the windows won't open. The beast has awoken. Break me, remind me of my devotion.

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Let the night air take me. Stop the clocks. 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Floating islands set behind closed eyelids. Drones and sirens. Everything at home's wireless. Coded silence. Pictures always so vibrant. You feel the rush and then it goes silent. We made plans to rule the world, but we fooled ourselves. The true test was learning how to rule ourselves. Trapped in a smartphone with all ourselves. Feasting off the data from all ourselves. Stop believing in all our spells. Became patterns in a sequence they taught us well. Hidden under all our shells. Gave away our secrets and built all our hells. It's in my son's eyes. Same force that makes the sun rise. Free reins can become ties. The free voice becomes tongue-tied. Seeking free space of some kind. Where free planes don't become minds. We bought for a fraction of our worth. Scared to live a life with the passion it deserves. Trying to focus but distraction every turn. Can only hope that the passenger returns from the journey. Stuck in the fear we aren't worthy. Trying not to be the only thing that we can be. Scroll the timeline trying to feel something earthly. All became still, I stared at the screen blankly. It's all so complex and yet the simplest of times are the ones you recollect. Like those were the days before tinged with regret. The sad song plays to a dim silhouette. Hard to check for a symbol of respect in a land where a man can buy a kingdom with a check. Salesman selling you some wisdom in a set. It's always the wisdom you forget. When I smoke, I remember my mother smoking. No healing till it's all broken. Break me.

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0: Hey, homie, I'm getting tired of dudes just getting over on Raza. Raza. Raza.
1: Raza. Yeah. This is for the Raza. Raza. Raza. Raza. Yeah. This is for the Raza. Raza. Raza. Yeah. This is for the Raza, Raza, Raza.

I wonder how much can I stand. Anytime

get taken over by this pain body, because this energy field that almost has a life of its own, it needs to periodically feed on more unhappiness.

film's rare. And some cows you take too seriously. Your record deal. A record deal pays bills, feeds family. And your profile's too big. 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

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Run up on sheep, some sheep. 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
0: If I get charged for needing, half a spirit be given. 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Raised by stars and all of hers, hips, lips and kisses from the ancestors. If you accept me, kink and oil, coconut oil, nine crow, cause I can't be Becky and I don't wanna be. Systematic beauty is what you've seen, change your scene if you ain't seen a black queen. 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

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Connie Khan, the old Myers. Zeus to the world.

some action, haven't you? I like that dress you wear in case you're caring what I'm telling you. Let's take it out on the floor. I'll spin you around some more. I like your stagger, your old fashioned, but I'm never gonna get you, am I?

confirm my heckler's heavyweight. Make any assassin demonstrate the full gamut. Pose the scholars how they speculate so heavy-handed. My weapons list betrays expensive taste. The only appropriate reply is belly laughter and haste. Watching the past pass with the calm clairvoyance of disasters it makes. For many years we danced and took to crafts requiring quill and ink. Them who thought it was a superpower just to will or think. Build or sink, plot, plan, issue decrees, dispatch decoys. And when I returned to Ithaca, they couldn't recognize the b-boy. Decoder ring looked like a cheap toy. And I'm just sketching on, and I'm just sketching on flesh. My perceptions of death, rest, bless, sex, hep, stress, test. I'm just sketching on flesh. My perceptions of death, rest, bless, sex, hep, stress, test. Zorro knelt hurting, the moral kept swerving while I trudged the straight and thinning. In the mud I made a killing while rappers went missing. Reprise of the tycoon, sunrise in the waiting room of the pediatrician. It's hard to listen your favorite song when the CD's skipping. When heroes is prone to victim blaming, do it matter where the missile's aiming? I could never submit myself to a laser beam, still wearing your initials. Suppose I felt an initial displacement. Official statement, there are no carvings in my hearing your initials. Suppose I felt an initial displacement. Official statement, there are no carvings in my hidden places.

How could I ever care about my body knowing it isn't me but mine? Road felt like blind nigga samurai. Really is best. Really is best. Really is best. Really is best. Really is best. Really is best. Really is best. Really is best. Really is best. Really is best. Really is best. Really is best. Really is best. Really is best. Really is best. Really is best. Really is best. Really is best. Really is best. Really is best. Really is best. Really is best. Really is best. Really is best. Really is best. Really is best. Really is best. Really is best. Really is best. Really is best. Really is best. Really is best. Really is best. Really is best. Really is best. Really is best. Really is best. Really is best. Really is best. Really is best. Really is best. Really is best. Really is best. Really is best. Really is best. Really is best. Really is best. Really is best. Really is best. Really is best. Really is best. Really is best. Really is best. Really is best. Really is best. Really is best. Really is best. Really is best. Really is best. Really is best. Really is best. Really is best. Really is best. Really is best. Really is best. Really is best. Really is best. Really is best. Really is best. Really is best. Really is best. Really is best. Really is best. Really is best. Really is best. Really is best. Really is best

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Look at me. 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

0: Now I'm just planting seeds there. 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

your perspectives. 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But where does that get me? He blows out his smoke. The game's not done yet. He zips up his coat.

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But the time that's behind them, they can't get it.

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1: No, you gotta go.

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I put in work before the score.

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I want to lose myself inside yourself until you find me, confine me to the freedom.

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What you like that. 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

0: This army of weed middlemen and you folks ain't not my mule, but my group I have done nothing but rehearse different crouch positions in an expert of the three-pronged cower and the flanking tremble. 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These poems are but a sedative, like Red Cross jobs for rich Swiss blonde.
1: But I swear to you, sir, this ain't the revolution that I ordered. 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

0: Yeah, we beat the gang. 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
1: 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In this case, tuna fish twist grapes like the breakers to brand presents bricks. 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

passe.

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1: Tatiana, no pa me, Tatiana, no pa me.

anymore, cause shit be happening with quick results. They couldn't fathom all the damage that had to get done. Piglets in a barrel, we cooking up. Don't get a sparrow, no arrow room. That's in that there tune to the sheriff. Deadly flowers bloom, howling rapidly, we stare at you and say a prayer. Let's take it there like Curry and Pigeon. 50,000 roots, none of them rigid, some of them wicked, how they grew.

a trembling voice, I got a tale to tell. I'm down out in Paris like George Orwell, aka Eric Blair. Each gray hair may be counted, but not every Broadway play gets mounted. Every vision is a quest, with precision I may manifest. Yes, I was young when I left home to ramble and roam around with the wind jam, the windmill, and I'm still a Ghana for honor, ready to rip up a picture of the Pope like Sinead O'Connor. Car performance poetry, no one understanding me, a gay parade, trying to generate responses to the France. My breakfast consists of baguette and still croissant.

flexing Ulysses. I'm in a kitchen east van in my frying pan of grilled cheese. Sing about the kid on the street, singing his burn CDs to the rappers with a little lamb on the Grammys, to the pioneer probably hits in the early 80s. Then there were these, what battle trophies, university degrees, it's over to success with no apology.

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He replied, I didn't move to New York till I was 32. 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

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And these voices are telling you that your brother has killed your mother.

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A 0800 number. The cheap ones they use for the social services. But this was the cops. They had turned a call and into a Euro money maker. But it was cheap. And the dream money wasn't a problem anyway. I was able to move from place to place without any tickets or turnstile frontiers. Nothing better than a prison sentence to pull the people together. So they just decided to leave the doors open. 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I was used to these numbers, like an interface between floors on a building site. Open, exposed, raw and windy. 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

0: soul from metal and rocks. 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
1: Yeah. 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
0: All right, fellas, come on. We're going to do what we usually do. Little Dominique's nosebleed. We go ahead and show y'all who's running shit. Little Dominique's nosebleed. 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Who running shit? Who running shit? Y'all tell them who running shit. Wanna introduce y'all to the band. 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Hey, how you doing? You looking fine over there? Hey, you beautiful little thing over there. Don't be scared now. It's only natural. We running shit. We running shit. Little Dominique's nosebleed. 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Who running shit? Ha! Little Dominique's nosebleed. 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Who running shit? Who running shit? Little Dominique's nosebleed. 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Go on, pass that whiskey round. Wanna introduce y'all to the fellas. There's me, that nigga, this other nigga, this nigga over there. We got this nigga on that, this nigga on that, that brother playing that, and this brother playing this. Little Dominique's nosebleed, got a mind of my own, can't nobody control me. Somebody get my heart pills. Oh, shit. This ain't gonna be the last you see of us. Go on here, brother. Don't throw no popcorn on the stage, now you know. All right, y'all. We gotta go.
2: I thought I told y'all motherfuckers to stay out of here. 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Let me get my motherfucking baseball bat. Let me see if you be here then. Better get the fuck out. 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You hear me? Get the fuck out. Get the fuck out.

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My coils save me like parachutes. A woman who was made into a perfect puppet of your desires. I had once aspired, for the sake of concerts and bank balance boom, to modify myself differed from the child within the womb. Dancing in the mirrors of pop star likeness, I thought it was best to mute. Sitting in chairs of Vogue magazine moments with hair prodded and scrunched up sounds acute. And they think and they feel scared by our excellence, crippled by the stereotypes and unaware of the history that runs through the veins of their ancestors, veins murderously transmitting itself into institutions of power and privilege. Hide, you puppet, for intimidation is what bleeds from your mouth when you are open and real and bountiful and black. Facts. We buy blankets from white men and women, drape ourselves in disguises of versions, and brittle and fragmented we carry our inner selves and hope not to disrupt the office protocol with our braids. But we leap out into the sun and we strip ourselves naked and take the gun and shatter the delusion of the history that raped us and let us bleed. Through our music and culture and naturally, we scream, we give birth to ourselves. We say we are no longer going to hide the magnificent. Let the rays boom.

with your mental health intact. No longer schismed by them, in a society that makes you feel like you're not good enough. Emancipate and break it. Break the brutal conservativeness, the empire, progressiveness. Breathe out the fire. 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Walk through Northampton Town Centre and buy your mascara and dark shaded foundation. Be alive in your blackness. 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

0: 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I've got my... But I can't...
1: 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Oh yeah!

yanımda. 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

do we do with the men and women who don't fit in? How do we forget them? Even the sea says no. What do we do with humanity writhing tied to earth like a fly held by the wing? Dance that smashes limbs, a desperate lump of living fear. We can't keep it here. Can't eat it, can we? What can we do? It'll have to go if it can't get on. Ground hard into greed's grimace by the dark wishes of lost or distracted loves. The deficit after subtraction of exaggerated reactions, miscalculated once and magnified by time, told by stones that stand on bones, crushed to dust. Give it to us, give us what? Give it to us, give us what? A paper slice of peace that says a light. Give us what? At the top of the clouds of having, over the moon and stars and after and beyond, then give us what? What are we trying to have? What is the blood pointing the way to on our walls? Remind me, why do I bother? What do we want if we don't want one another? Is the sun a celestial disco ball? Give us what? Is the naked balls embrace the blanket of our wasted souls? Frowning till the clouds surround the voice, dawn is smothered. What do we want if we don't want one another? Chips and oxygen, drink. Countless fortunes in photo past my lips, you know I've tried. What do I get if I don't get this? A cursory kindness recognized that I call the man my brother. I mean, what do we want if we don't want one?